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1: Hey yo, I wanna dedicate this song right here to Oren Ishii. Half Chinese, half Japanese, half American, and yo, oh what a species of feminine perfection. She got the sinister cat eyes and little freckles on her complexion. Cheaper than Yakuza, but she's wicked like Medusa. And she got crazy 88 killers that'll slice right through ya. Quick to chop her head off, then wipe the blood off. A long-range sniper shot she busts, never let her dud off. You got a minute to pray, and a second to die. You can see the image of the devil reflected inside her eye. But since she was a little girl, yo, she never would cry. She's seen so much tragedy, let me explain to you why. She grew up on a military base, where she had to face the brutality of her mother and her father being erased. The blood drops from her teardrops on her cheek. You see the smear spots. She silently watched as the

Hey yo, she been busting off kneecaps, son, since the age of 11. But fucking the enemy to death, ugh, that was her favorite weapon. And the debt you paid in hell, boy, it can't be paid in heaven. You better get down on your knees, son, and start praying to the reverend. Bon appetit, boy, revenge is so sweet, especially when it's

sound of the lyrical dub selection. Naturalistic sound of the rhythm. Rhythm of the soul, rhythm of the mind. Listen to the bass and the treble intertwine. The one unification and the one soul and the one natural being. The physical state it a bring with the pronunciation of life as we are see it. See the first and I see the light. Everybody listen to the sound unite. I night judgment, not be scared. Cause the sound of the rhythm shall it.

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But wait the man, or who that could come? Sitting on the throne for the one judgmentation. Free must run free, destroy the shackle and chain. 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Situation grow, and we all got feel the strain. Hold your head high, and I feel no shame. Volume of the sound, if you build up the woofer. Treble a burst, high pitch through the tweeter.

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It's because eating with others is fun. No, Ralph isn't enjoying his dinner much. It's fun. Maybe it's because of that candy bar he had just before dinner. It's fun. Whatever it is, Ralph's good time with Frank and Judy is spoiled.

vitamin C in them include orange juice, grapefruit, strawberries, melons, and of course, whole oranges. Maybe it's because of that candy bar he had just before dinner.

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Fly over, fly over. You're listening to Gardalem Radio Lazak. Big up.

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Try to imagine the language of Portuguese spoken in Brazil. Try to imagine a dream. Try to imagine a marvelous place. Then come with me to begin a fascinating journey.